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3: Good morning. The debate has reignited over the province's moratorium on hydraulic fracturing in place since 2014. PCMLA Don Manahan's called natural gas the province's biggest resource and questioned why it remains untapped. Internal Trade Minister Dominic LeBlanc's office tells CTV the federal government would support lifting the ban, although he says that decision rests with the province. However, the New Brunswick Anti-Shale Gas Alliance is opposing the move. Spokesperson Jim Emberger says there's no reason to produce new fossil fuels. Premier Susan Holt's office confirms the moratorium remains in effect with no update on development of any natural gas fracking sites. A former PC cabinet minister is calling for a major overhaul of how the civil service is held accountable. Dorothy Shepherd says bureaucrats have extraordinary power but face little public scrutiny. She says they can outlast governments and delay changes they don't like until the next election. Shepherd's comments follow two recent reports from child and youth advocate Kelly Lamrock. One detailed the death of a teen who was turned away by social services. The other involved a senior who wandered from a care home and died. Shepherd tells Brunswick News outcomes must be a shared responsibility between government and the civil service. Social Development Minister Cindy Miles says she's committed to fixing communication challenges. A lawyer has told a federal court judge that a transgender woman should be transferred out of a men's maximum security prison because she fears for her safety. 58-year-old Amanda Joey Cooper's incarcerated at Renews. Lawyer Jessica Rose says male inmates have harassed and assaulted Cooper since she came out as a woman in 2020. Rose says Cooper underwent gender-affirming surgery last year, according to Canadian Press. Correctional Service Canada transferred Cooper to another men's prison in Ontario instead of a women's institution. Federal lawyer Laura Rhodes says women's prisons are less restrictive and not suitable for a dangerous offender. Cooper was convicted of multiple sexual assaults against women and declared a dangerous offender in 2001. A judge has reserved her decision. In sports, at the World Cup, France beat Senegal 3-1, Norway down to Iraq 4-1, Argentina 3-0 over Algeria. And for you footy fanatics who just couldn't stay awake for the really late game early this morning, Austria beat Jordan 3-1. In baseball, Blue Jays had a 6-1 win at Fenway. Yankees overpowered the White Sox 12-2 in the Bronx. Now you're up to date. I'm Darryl Good.
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4: Beautiful morning this morning, sunshine, and then a mix of sun and cloud late this afternoon. Chance of showers or thunder showers late this afternoon as well, and a high of 24 for the day. Going to be partly cloudy with a chance of showers or risk of thunder showers this evening, clearing after that and dropping to 10 overnight. Then mainly sunny to start tomorrow with increasing cloud in the afternoon and a high of 24. It's 6:04, we're at plus 10.
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0: From the album Purple Rain, it's Prince, When Doves Cry, 103.9 Max FM. It's Max Mornings, your pal Shano here with you. Hope you're having a wonderful morning so far. Thank you for turning on your radio again this morning. We're at 12 minutes after 6 o'clock, 10 degrees out there in the Hub City, and we got lots coming up in the show. Of course, we're going to be spilling that hot Hollywood tea, and yeah, we're going to have a little bit of a history lesson, a cool history lesson nonetheless, with your old school music news. Shano's question of the D is already posted over on the Facebook page as well, facebook.com/Moncton's Greatest Hits. Today's question of the D, if you want to get on it early, I want to know, what's the first thing that you do in the morning? Also, I've got another question for you this morning. How attractive do you find your partner? Okay, all right, now, picture them doing a little bit of housework. Are they more attractive now? What the heck am I talking about? Well, I'm going to tell you more about these questions coming up in just about 10 minutes.
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0: Paul Jans, Go to Pieces, 103.9 Max FM. Just turned 6:22. We're still sitting at 10 degrees. The sun is shining. It's a beautiful morning. And thank you so much for tuning in to Max Mornings with your old buddy Shano. So not too long ago, I asked you to picture your partner doing a little bit of housework and if that made them more or less attractive to you. Well, I asked this question because there's a new survey out by Good Housekeeping, and it reveals that 95% of people say a partner's contribution to the household work affects how attractive they find them. So I was just wondering, are you one of those 95% of people? I do housework all the time just in hopes that my wife will give me a little bit of a dang. You know what I mean? Some findings from the same survey say that 59% of people would like their partner to handle the chores rather than plan a romantic date on it. 49% of people say household responsibilities affect their career. I don't know how that works, but okay. 60% of people say balancing work and life has led to burnout. I could absolutely see that. And 90% of people say a tiny home is important to their well-being. And that one I'm fully on board with. Do you ever just clean the house and then go, man, I feel so much better? Yeah, I do that all the time.
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2: 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See you tomorrow. Yeah, neither have we. Seriously, you stand there at the pump watching the numbers climb thinking, well, I guess we're not taking that road.

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1: Good morning. The price of diesel is down in New Brunswick this morning. The price dropping 5.7 cents overnight with a new maximum of 206.5 a liter. And furnace oils dropped below $2 now to $1.99.1. Price of gas was not affected. The surge in drug overdoses has prompted the Moncton Fire Department to fast-track a new medical response vehicle. Fire Chief Conrad Landry tells Brunswick News the truck will enter service immediately, 2 weeks ahead of schedule, after firefighters responded to almost 300 overdoses in the downtown core between May 29th and June 14th. The new vehicle will be staffed by firefighter paramedics and respond to ODs, heart attacks, and other medical emergencies. Community outreach workers say street drugs contaminated with a veterinary tranquilizer may be contributing to the huge spike in cases. Moncton's pilot project that added two dedicated patrol officers to the downtown core is being called a success. Kodiak RCMP Superintendent Benoit Jolette says during the 8-week program, there was a 25% increase in drug and traffic enforcement, but property crimes and crimes against people went down. He says crime initially goes up with more officers because they arrest more people, but it has a long-term deterrent effect. The previous council approved $288,000 for the program, which cost an estimated $36,000 per week, according to CBC. Moncton's new city council has started its mandate with Paul Richard elected deputy mayor. Mayor Sean Crossman chaired the first meeting Monday night. Council unanimously chose Richard for a 1-year position. In other business, food bank director Christine Taylor told councilors demand keeps rising because of inflation and higher food prices. The Peter McKee Community Food Center saw a 12% jump in senior clients last year, distributed more than $7 million worth of food. Taylor tells the Times and Transcript many former donors are now clients, and they need more support to keep up with the growing needs. In sports on the pitch, France down Senegal 3-1 at the World Cup. Norway beat Iraq 4-1. Argentina shut down Algeria 3-0 with Lionel Messi in his 6th World Cup, scoring all 3 goals. And in the final game early this morning, Austria beat Jordan 3-1. On the diamonds, Blue Jays beat the Red Sox 6-1. The Yankees down the White Sox 12-2. Now you're up to date. I'm Daryl Good.
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3: Beauty of a morning this morning. We're looking at 10 degrees right now with the sun shining. We're going to have sun up until this afternoon. Late this afternoon, we're going to see some clouds, chance of showers, maybe even some thunder showers late in the afternoon, and a high of 24. Partly cloudy with a chance of showers or risk of thunder showers this evening as well. That's going to clear and then drop to 10 overnight. Mainly sunny to start tomorrow. Increasing cloud in the afternoon and a high of 24. It's 6:32, and like I said earlier, we're sitting at plus 10.
4: No yelling on the bus!
3: Some late buses for Francophone South this morning. Bus 606 is running 45 minutes late. Bus 24, an hour and 15 minutes late. And buses 373 and 375 are both late by an hour and a half.
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0: All the lovers in the world, Gowan 103.9 Max FM, Moncton's greatest hits. It's 20 to 7. We're still sitting at 10 degrees with the sun shining over our beautiful city in the Tri-County area. So I'm very excited for Monday. Usually, I mean, Monday's got a bad rap, right? Well, this coming Monday is when we're kicking off and we're looking to fuel your summer. That's right. This Monday, you're going to start listening for what we call the fuel alert. And when you hear that fuel alert, they're going to tell you where our summer cruiser is. When you hear that, you can head out to where the summer cruiser will be. There's a QR code for you to scan, and you could win $250 in free gas. And this happens every week. 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We all know gas is expensive. Everything's expensive. And we want you to have the best summer that you can have, because summer is too short to stay parked in the driveway. Big shout out to all of our sponsors: Downtown Moncton, Taylor Ford, Bob's Heating and Cooling, Remington Leisurescapes, Five Star Towing, The Bunker, the City of Moncton, Parties, TR Mechanical Services, Faro, and CAA.
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0: Chilliwack with My Girl, 103.9 Max FM, Moncton's greatest hits. 6:53, we're still sitting at 10 degrees, and tomorrow is going to be a super fun day. Starting at 1:30 p.m. at Downtown Place, right here in the Hub City, Canada celebrates the FIFA World Cup 2026. 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But again, gear up, 1:30 p.m. tomorrow. Canada celebrates the FIFA World Cup at Downtown Place.
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3: Good morning. The debate has reignited over the province's moratorium on hydraulic fracturing in place since 2014. PC MLA Don Manahan's called natural gas the province's biggest resource and questioned why it remains untapped. Internal Trade Minister Dominic LeBlanc's office tells CTV the federal government would support lifting the ban, although he says that decision rests with the province. However, the New Brunswick Anti-Shale Gas Alliance is opposing the move. Spokesperson Jim Emberger says there's no reason to produce new fossil fuels. Premier Susan Holt's office confirms the moratorium remains in effect with no update on development of any natural gas fracking sites. A former PC cabinet minister is calling for a major overhaul of how the civil service is held accountable. Dorothy Shepherd says bureaucrats have extraordinary power but face little public scrutiny. She says they can outlast governments and delay changes they don't like until the next election. Shepherd's comments follow two recent reports from child and youth advocate Kelly Lamrock. One detailed the death of a teen who was turned away by social services. The other involved a senior who wandered from a care home and died. Shepherd tells Brunswick News outcomes must be a shared responsibility between government and the civil service. Social Development Minister Cindy Miles says she's committed to fixing communication challenges. A lawyer has told a federal court judge that a transgender woman should be transferred out of a men's maximum security prison because she fears for her safety. 58-year-old Amanda Joey Cooper's incarcerated at Renews. Lawyer Jessica Rose says male inmates have harassed and assaulted Cooper since she came out as a woman in 2020. Rose says Cooper underwent gender-affirming surgery last year, according to Canadian Press. Correctional Service Canada transferred Cooper to another men's prison in Ontario instead of a women's institution. Federal lawyer Laura Rhodes says women's prisons are less restrictive and not suitable for a dangerous offender. Cooper was convicted of multiple sexual assaults against women and declared a dangerous offender in 2001. A judge has reserved her decision. In sports, at the World Cup, France beat Senegal 3-1, Norway down to Iraq 4-1, Argentina 3-0 over Algeria. And for you footy fanatics who just couldn't stay awake for the really late game early this morning, Austria beat Jordan 3-1. In baseball, Blue Jays had a 6-1 win at Fenway. Yankees overpowered the White Sox 12-2 in the Bronx. Now you're up to date. I'm Daryl Good.
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5: We've got sunshine this morning, then a mix of sun and cloud for this afternoon. Chance of showers or thunder showers late this afternoon and a high of 24 for the day. Going to be partly cloudy with a chance of showers or thunder showers this evening. That's going to clear up afterwards, dropping to 10 overnight. Then mainly sunny to start tomorrow with increasing cloud in the afternoon and a high of 24. 7:03, we're still sitting at plus 10.
6: No yelling on the bus!
5: Some late buses for Francophone South this morning. Bus 606 is running 45 minutes late. Bus 24, an hour and 15 minutes late. And buses 373 and 375 are both late by an hour and a half.
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0: Glass Tiger, Don't Forget Me When I'm Gone, 103.9 Max FM. It's Max Morning. Shano here with you. Thank you for being the best part of my Wednesday morning. 11 minutes after 7 o'clock, we're still sitting at 10 degrees. A little bit chilly this morning, but the sun is shining, so we're chalking it up as a big win this morning. And I figure since it is a little chilly, why not pour a nice cup of tea and talk some hot Hollywood gossip. You guessed it. It's time for the Hollywood tea. Can't spill that tea, however, until I pour a cup. Tea. Oh! Screen Rant says that Mike Myers is back as Dr. Evil in a new Verizon commercial. The ad shows Dr. Evil pitching a new company called Menace Mobile and promising the most confusing pricing plans of all time. A fourth Austin Powers movie is now being rumored, and it may happen, but nothing is certain.
1: Yeah, baby!
0: Rolling Oat Magazine says that Floyd Mayweather is in trouble for allegedly passing a bad $200,000 check at a Las Vegas boutique. He had insufficient funds in his account when he attempted to buy an expensive luxury watch. Mayweather is now facing between 1 and 4 years in prison and a $5,000 fine if convicted. He could be spending 20 years in jail if a felony theft charge does stick. Tom Holland tells Esquire magazine that he and Zendaya married in front of family, saying they were all there, and that's all you're going to get on that. I found my person. I'm the happiest I've ever been. So for me, I found my person. She's my best friend, and I'm the happiest I've ever been when I'm with her. But I have also never felt so supported and safe, ever. Period. Wednesday teacup spike. Yeah! And that's all the hot Hollywood tea for today. We've got your old school music news coming up in just about 10 minutes.
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0: Rockin' High Dirty Water 103.9 Max FM, Moncton's greatest hits. Shane O'Hagano with you again this morning. I appreciate you. I'll never take you for granted. I've cleaned up all that hot Hollywood tea we spilled about 10 minutes ago, and now I figure what better time for a little history lesson. Yes, this is your old school music news. Let's find out what happened today in history. Kicking things off, back in 1978, You're the One That I Want by John Travolta and Olivia Newton-John started a 9-week run at number one on the UK singles chart. You're the One That I Want was one of the two singles, along with Hopelessly Devoted to You, written by Australian producer and musician John Farrar specifically for Newton-John's appearance in the 1978 film version of the musical Grease. Moving ahead to 1987, Florida real estate agent Victoria Holman sued Motley Crue and their concert promoter for hearing loss allegedly incurred at a concert in December of 1985. Holman and her daughter had front row seats less than 10 feet from the speakers. The case was settled out of court with the band's insurance company paying Holman just over $30,000. And in 1997, fans rioted at an Ozfest concert in Columbus, Ohio, after Ozzy Osbourne couldn't perform due to throat problems. Angry fans broke windows, uprooted trees, and turned over a parked car. And that's your old school music news for June 17th. And if you didn't know, now you know.
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4: Good morning. The price of diesel is down in New Brunswick this morning. The price dropping 5.7 cents overnight with a new maximum of 206.5 a liter. And furnace oil's dropped below $2 now to $1.99.1. Price of gas was not affected. The surge in drug overdoses has prompted the Moncton Fire Department to fast-track a new medical response vehicle. Fire Chief Conrad Landry tells Brunswick News the truck will enter service immediately, 2 weeks ahead of schedule, after firefighters responded to almost 300 overdoses in the downtown core between May 29th and June 14th. The new vehicle will be staffed by firefighter paramedics and respond to ODs, heart attacks, and other medical emergencies. Community outreach workers say street drugs contaminated with a veterinary tranquilizer may be contributing to the huge spike in cases. Moncton's pilot project that added two dedicated patrol officers to the downtown corps being called a success. Kodiak RCMP Superintendent Benoit Jolette says during the 8-week program, there was a 25% increase in drug and traffic enforcement, but property crimes and crimes against people went down. He says crime initially goes up with more officers because they arrest more people, but it has a long-term deterrent effect. The previous council approved $288,000 for the program, which cost an estimated $36,000 per week, according to CBC. Moncton's new city council has started its mandate with Paul Richard elected deputy mayor. Mayor Sean Crossman chaired the first meeting Monday night. Council unanimously chose Richard for a one-year position. In other business, food bank director Christine Taylor told councilors demand keeps rising because of inflation and higher food prices. The Peter McKee Community Food Center saw a 12% jump in senior clients last year, distributed more than $7 million worth of food. Taylor tells the Times and Transcript many former donors are now clients, and they need more support to keep up with the growing needs. In sports on the pitch, France down Senegal 3-1 at the World Cup. Norway beat Iraq 4-1. Argentina shut down Algeria 3-0 with Lionel Messi in his sixth World Cup, scoring all three goals. And in the final game early this morning, Austria beat Jordan 3-1. On the diamonds, Blue Jays beat the Red Sox 6-1. The Yankees down the White Sox 12-2. Now you're up to date. I'm Daryl Good.
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6: A beautiful morning so far this morning. We've got sunshine. This afternoon, however, we are looking at some clouds, some possible showers, maybe even thunder showers late this afternoon. High of 24 for the day. Partly cloudy with a chance of showers or risk of thunder showers this evening as well. That's going to clear after that and drop to 10 overnight. And then mainly sunny to start tomorrow. Increasing cloud in the afternoon and a high of 24. It's 7:36 and we've climbed up to 12 degrees.
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0: Tony Basil, Mickey, 103.9, Max FM, 743, 12 degrees in our BEA, beautiful city, and the website is the place to be. 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I'm checking out today's web poll question, powered by Vogue Optical. Today's web poll question: as another school year comes to an end, what subject would you like to see added to the current high school curriculum? Easy for me to say. Would it be survival skills, mental health, how to cook, managing personal finances, farming and growing food, basic home repair, or nutrition and self-care? Right now, with 60% of the vote, is managing personal finances, followed by 30% saying farming and growing food, and 10% saying nutrition and self-care. If I'm being honest, I think every one of those is a very valuable skill to have. Didn't we used to have those? It's been a while since I've been to school, so forgive me here, but like home ec, there was wood shop. I think we called it AI, industrial arts, while I was in school. And then there was also a class we had in Nova Scotia called PDR. I think it was, PDR, personal development and relationships. I believe that's what it meant. And it taught a lot of this stuff, but it's not about me. It's about you. If you would like to cast your vote on what you would like to see added to the high school curriculum, you can head over to the website, 1039maxfm.com. Your vote is completely anonymous, and we're going to check back in about an hour from now to see if those numbers have changed.
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0: Colin James Voodoo Thing, 103.9 Max FM, 7:54, 12 degrees in our beautiful city. And this Saturday, there's something not to be missed. I'm talking about the Moncton Mustangs this Saturday, 4 p.m. You can head out to Rocky Stone Field and check out your Moncton Mustangs take on the Nova Scotia Buccaneers in Maritime Bowl 24. It's only $10 to check out the game. There's also going to be a 50-50 there in support of Mustang Hall of Famer Steve Cormier and his journey to the World Powerlifting Championship. I know Steve, he is a great guy and he is unbelievably strong. So that 50-50 is going to go a long way for Steve. But again, Maritime Bowl 24 this Saturday at Rocky Stone Field.
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5: Good morning. The debate has reignited over the province's moratorium on hydraulic fracturing in place since 2014. PC MLA Don Manahan's called natural gas the province's biggest resource and questioned why it remains untapped. Internal Trade Minister Dominic LeBlanc's office tells CTV the federal government would support lifting the ban, although he says that decision rests with the province. However, the New Brunswick Anti-Shale Gas Alliance is opposing the move. Spokesperson Jim Emberger says there's no reason to produce new fossil fuels. Premier Susan Holt's office confirms the moratorium remains in effect with no update on development of any natural gas fracking sites. A former PC cabinet minister is calling for a major overhaul of how the civil service is held accountable. Dorothy Shepherd says bureaucrats have extraordinary power but face little public scrutiny. She says they can outlast governments and delay changes they don't like until the next election. Shepherd's comments follow two recent reports from child and youth advocate Kelly Lamrock. One detailed the death of a teen who was turned away by social services. The other involved a senior who wandered from a care home and died. Shepherd tells Brunswick News outcomes must be a shared responsibility between government and the civil service. Social Development Minister Cindy Miles says she's committed to fixing communication challenges. A lawyer has told a federal court judge that a transgender woman should be transferred out of a men's maximum security prison because she fears for her safety. 58-year-old Amanda Joey Cooper's incarcerated at Renews. Lawyer Jessica Rose says male inmates have harassed and assaulted Cooper since she came out as a woman in 2020. Rose says Cooper underwent gender-affirming surgery last year, according to Canadian Press. Correctional Service Canada transferred Cooper to another men's prison in Ontario instead of a women's institution. Federal lawyer Laura Rhodes says women's prisons are less restrictive and not suitable for a dangerous offender. Cooper was convicted of multiple sexual assaults against women and declared a dangerous offender in 2001. A judge has reserved her decision. In sports, at the World Cup, France beat Senegal 3-1, Norway down to Iraq 4-1, Argentina 3-0 over Algeria. And for you footy fanatics who just couldn't stay awake for the really late game early this morning, Austria beat Jordan 3-1. In baseball, Blue Jays had a 6-1 win at Fenway. Yankees overpowered the White Sox 12-2 in the Bronx. Now you're up to date. I'm Daryl Good.
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8: The sun is shining. Looks like a beautiful morning out there. We got sunshine this morning, like I said, then a mix of sun and cloud late this afternoon. Chance of showers or thunder showers late this afternoon and a high of 24. Partly cloudy with a chance of showers or thunder showers this evening. That's going to clear up and drop to 10 overnight, then mainly sunny to start tomorrow with increasing cloud in the afternoon and another high of 24 degrees. It's 8:04. We're at 12.
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0: Little and Dio there for you with Hard Sun, 103.9 Max FM, 13 minutes after 8 o'clock, 12 degrees out there in the Tri-County area. I'm over on the Facebook page, facebook.com/Moncton's Greatest Hits, because you feel like singing this morning? I feel like singing this morning. It's question time. It's question time. That's right. Shano's question of the D is posted over on the Facebook page. Once again, that's facebook.com/Moncton's Greatest Hits. Today's question of the D. What's the first thing you do in the morning? This could be interesting. I could also regret this question very much. Head over to the Facebook page. Let me know. We're going to read some of your answers coming up here in just about 10 minutes.
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0: I just called to say I love you, something that I say to my mom and my dad very often. That's Stevie Wonder, 103.9 Max FM, Max Mornings. Shano here with you. 20 minutes after 8 o'clock, we're still sitting at 12 degrees, and we're talking Shano's question of the D. Today's question of the D, if you missed it earlier, I wanted to know, what's the first thing you do in the morning? You can give me your answers over on the Facebook page, facebook.com/Moncton's Greatest Hits. A lot of you being pretty clever butts this morning. Yeah, saying open my eyes or turn off my alarm. I get you. However, Amanda, she nailed it. She says, I look blindly for my glasses, realize I desperately have to pee, come back, find my phone, and go look in horror at the chaos that my young adults have created in my kitchen overnight. Then I find a pile of cat whatever, and finally, I make a coffee, and I enjoy my coffee while scrolling YouTube. That actually sounds pretty accurate, I think, to most mornings for people, especially if they've got young adults in the house. That's really great. Thank you so much for your answers. Lots of great ones over there. If you want to be a part of the conversation, like I said, facebook.com/Moncton's Greatest Hits. I love to chat you up, and you can be a part of the conversation.
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1: Good morning. The price of diesel is down in New Brunswick this morning. The price dropping 5.7 cents overnight with a new maximum of 206.5 a liter. And furnace oils dropped below $2 now to $1.99.1. Price of gas was not affected. The surge in drug overdoses has prompted the Moncton

0: Fire Department to fast-track a new medical response vehicle. Fire Chief Conrad Landry tells Brunswick News the truck will enter service immediately, 2 weeks ahead of schedule, after firefighters responded to almost 300 overdoses in the downtown core between May 29th and June 14th. The new vehicle will be staffed by firefighter paramedics and respond to ODs, heart attacks, and other medical emergencies. Community outreach workers say street drugs contaminated with a veterinary tranquilizer may be contributing to the huge spike in cases. Moncton's pilot project that added two dedicated patrol officers to the downtown core is being called a success. Kodiak RCMP Superintendent Benoit Jolette says during the 8-week program, there was a 25% increase in drug and traffic enforcement, but property crimes and crimes against people went down. He says crime initially goes up with more officers because they arrest more people, but it has a long-term deterrent effect. The previous council approved $288,000 for the program, which cost an estimated $36,000 per week, according to CBC. Moncton's new city council has started its mandate with Paul Richard elected deputy mayor. Mayor Sean Crossman chaired the first meeting Monday night. Council unanimously chose Richard for a 1-year position. In other business, food bank director Christine Taylor told councilors demand keeps rising because of inflation and higher food prices. The Peter McKee Community Food Center saw a 12% jump in senior clients last year, distributed more than $7 million worth of food. Taylor tells the Times and Transcript many former donors are now clients, and they need more support to keep up with the growing needs. In sports on the pitch, France down Senegal 3-1 at the World Cup. Norway beat Iraq 4-1. Argentina shut down Algeria 3-0 with Lionel Messi in his 6th World Cup, scoring all 3 goals. And in the final game early this morning, Austria beat Jordan 3-1. On the diamonds, Blue Jays beat the Red Sox 6-1. The Yankees down the White Sox 12-2. Now you're up to date. I'm Daryl Good.
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2: Beautiful morning this morning, sunshine, looking at a mix of sun and cloud this afternoon, and then a chance of showers later in the afternoon, possibility of thunder showers as well, high of 24 for the day. Partly cloudy with a chance of showers or risk of thunder showers this evening. That's going to clear up and drop to 10 overnight, then mainly sunny to start tomorrow with increasing cloud tomorrow afternoon and a high of 24. It's 8:33, we're at 14 degrees.
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0: Manic Monday, the Bengals, 103.9 Max FM. It's 20-9. We are sitting at 14 degrees with the sun shining this morning, looking at a high of 24 for the day. Possible showers this afternoon. I'm back over on our website, 103.9maxfm.com. I'm checking out the results so far for our web poll question powered by Vogue Optical. Today's web poll question: as another school year comes to an end, what subject would you like to see added to the current high school curriculum? Would it be survival skills, mental health, how to cook, managing personal finances, farming and growing food, basic home repair, or nutrition and self-care? Right now, as before, managing personal finances is in the lead. It's actually jumped up to 65%. It was at 60% earlier, and this is where things changed. Farming and growing food with 15% of the vote, nutrition and self-care with 10, and then survival skills and mental health tied at 5%. What do you think? 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

0: 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But before we get on to that, just wanted to remind you that we are 2 days away. Count them, 2 days from patio season kickoff at Oak Creek for their third anniversary. They're going to have happy hour on their three-year light lager. Going to be delicious, I am sure. 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And don't forget, too, that there's trivia every Monday at 7 p.m. and TV bingo at Oak Creek every Tuesday at 7 p.m. Kick off patio season right this Friday with Oak Creek.
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I mentioned this earlier in the show. I wanted to mention it again right now. Don't forget that our Moncton Mustangs are going to be playing at Rocky Stone Field this Saturday, 4 p.m. They're taking on the Nova Scotia Buccaneers in the Maritime Bowl 24. Only $10 to check out this game, and there's a 50-50 in support of our local Mustang Hall of Famer, Steve Cormier, and his journey to the World Powerlifting Championship. The game's going to be great. Steve's a great dude. And man, oh man, I'll tell you, he is strong as an ox. It's unreal. But again, $10. This is happening at Rocky Stone Field, Moncton Mustangs, Nova Scotia Buccaneers in Maritime Bowl 24. Right now, it's Diana Ross as your 103.9 Minute Music Marathon continues.

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And that 103.9 Minute Music Marathon is going to continue. I just wanted to hop on and say my goodbyes. Yeah, done for another day. Thank you so much once again for being the best part of my Wednesday. I appreciate you and I'll never take you for granted. We got more tunes on the way and I'll be back with you, like I said, tomorrow morning. And until then, you keep being you. It's the best person you can be. Dexy's Midnight Runners to send me out.

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7: Sunny to start, then a mix of sun and cloud late this afternoon with scattered showers or a thunder shower. High 24, humidex 27. Partly cloudy, possible showers or a thunder shower before clearing late this evening. Fog patches after midnight, low 10. Mainly sunny tomorrow morning, increasing cloud in the afternoon. Rain tomorrow night with a high 24. A mix of sun and cloud Friday, some showers and 21.
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12: That sunshine giving way to cloudiness later this afternoon with a chance of showers late today, a risk of a thunder shower as well. High of 24, humidex of 27. That chance of showers and risk of a thunder shower into this evening, and then clearing after that, a low of 10. A mainly sunny day to start tomorrow with increasing cloudiness for Thursday afternoon and a high of 24. Periods of rain Thursday night, a mix of sun and cloud on Friday with a chance of showers and 21.
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7: That sunshine giving way to cloudiness later this afternoon with a chance of showers late today, a risk of a thunder shower as well. High of 24, humidex of 27. That chance of showers and risk of a thunder shower into this evening, and then clearing after that, a low of 10. A mainly sunny day to start tomorrow with increasing cloudiness for Thursday afternoon and a high of 24. Periods of rain Thursday night, a mix of sun and cloud on Friday with a chance of showers. And 21.
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7: That sunshine giving way to cloudiness later this afternoon with a chance of showers late today, a risk of a thunder shower as well. High of 24, humidex of 27. That chance of showers and risk of a thunder shower into this evening and then clearing after that, a low of 10. A mainly sunny day to start tomorrow with increasing cloudiness for Thursday afternoon and a high of 24. Periods of rain Thursday night, a mix of sun and cloud on Friday with a chance of showers. And 21.
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going to sit for the Maritime Soul City, the Partland Brothers, and Phil Collins, You Can't Hurry Love, kicking off 2 o'clock. I'm Nathan, and a very good afternoon, Sarah McLachlan and Queen. After Fleetwood Mac, here's Dreams.

0: Greatest hits for the Maritimes and Queen. I Want to Break Free, Sarah McLachlan, Ice Cream and Dreams, Fleetwood Mac. 50 years. It was released in 1977, so it's coming up on its 50th anniversary. And I don't know what it was for you, but there are moments in life when you hear something or realize something and you say, you know what? I'm not young anymore. And for me, it was the first time an album was having its 25th year anniversary. It's one of the first albums I ever bought. When U2's Achtung Baby turned 25. What do you mean? That's 25 years old already? So if you're saying the same thing about Fleetwood Mac Rumors, yeah, next year you'll go back 50 years on that one. Coming up next, Blondie in One Way or Another.
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0: The Northern Pikes and Teenland. Greatest hits for the Maritimes. How to wait. What is love? And here we sit on the 17th day of June. It's the 168th day of the year with 197 remaining. I cannot believe we are almost halfway through this year. July 2nd. By the way, is the midway point. On July the 2nd, there will be 182 days before and 182 days after. That will be the exact midpoint of 2026. So, I don't know if, I mean, asking what your resolution was, that seems like an eternity ago. But yeah, if you had intentions on accomplishing certain things and maybe you forgot or life happened, well, we're coming up to the midway point.
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7: That sunshine giving way to cloudiness later this afternoon with a chance of showers late today, a risk of a thunder shower as well. High of 24, humidex of 27. That chance of showers and risk of a thunder shower into this evening and then clearing after that, a low of 10. A mainly sunny day to start tomorrow with increasing cloudiness for Thursday afternoon and a high of 24. Periods of rain Thursday night, a mix of sun and cloud on Friday with a chance of showers. And 21.
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0: Greatest hits for the Maritimes, Paul Janz. That's Every Little Tear. And Pat Benatar, We Belong. I would like to direct your attention to 1039maxfm.com. 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Would it be survival skills, mental health, how to cook, managing personal finances, nutrition, basic home repair, or farming and growing food? All of them are fantastic. Now, some stuff, hopefully kids are learning at home from parents, but I think managing personal finances would be a great one, because we're all going to have to do it. Everyone's going to have to do it. But maybe you feel that basic home repair is more important. Well, vote for that one. Have a look at the list and vote 1039maxfm.com.
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Greatest hits for the Maritimes and Blue Rodeo 5 days in May and Simple Minds, Don't You Forget About Me. As we move into 3 o'clock and the tail end of your work day, Honeymoon Suite standing by after Bananarama and Venus.

0: So good, so good. Yeah, everyone knows it. Imagine doing karaoke with Neil Diamond. What was it? I think Hugh Jackman talked about it on a late night talk show a few months back, doing karaoke with Neil Diamond. And among the songs that they sang together was Sweet Caroline. I think that would just be a ton of fun from somebody who does not like karaoke one bit. Hey, it is, are we at Wednesday? Yeah. I thought it was Thursday already. The weeks are, the days of the week going by very, very quick. And coming up tomorrow is Canada's next match in the World Cup. They had a tie in their first match, which was the first points Team Canada has ever scored in a World Cup tournament. Last tournament, they scored their first ever goal. So we are to soccer on the world stage as... Oh, I don't know. Japan might be to international hockey. You know, getting there. We're getting our feet wet, but we're not the, not one of the superpowers. Maybe one day. Maybe one day.
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0: Greatest hits for the Maritime Scraping Sea, consequence-free, and Madonna's True Blue. I'm Nathan. Good afternoon. And as we get closer and closer to the official start of summer, which is on Sunday, by the way, it's not going to feel much like summer, but it will be here. The hot weather is coming. It happens every year, just a matter of when. There are some real concerns in some areas about toys now exploding in hot cars. You know, there have been talk about water bottles before, creating the magnifying glass effect. But now, squishy toys like the Nido are exploding in hot cars this summer. Now, I didn't know what Nido was, so I had to Google it. And think of, it's not like a stress ball. It's kind of like gel, and it holds its shape a little more than a stress ball does. I don't know how to describe it. Anyway, you can Google it. These cars, or these toys, are exploding in cars. A teenager from New Mexico suffered third-degree burns after this toy sat in a hot car for hours, and then when he squeezed it, it exploded right in his hands. So, when the hot weather comes, I know it's not quite here yet, just keep that in mind what you're leaving in your car.
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15: That sunshine giving way to cloudiness later this afternoon with a chance of showers late today, a risk of a thunder shower as well. High of 24, humidex of 27. That chance of showers and risk of a thunder shower into this evening, and then clearing after that, a low of 10. A mainly sunny day to start tomorrow with increasing cloudiness for Thursday afternoon and a high of 24. Periods of rain Thursday night, a mix of sun and cloud on Friday with a chance of showers and 21.
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0: Greatest hits for the Maritimes. Tom Cochran, the untouchable one. I'm Nathan. And mentioned next World Cup game for Canada is coming up tomorrow, taking on a Qatar or Qatar. I think that's the proper pronunciation, but everybody says Qatar. And the celebration at Downtown Place will be happening with games, food, vendors, live music, and of course the match on the big screen if you want to watch that. So weather should be cooperative for tomorrow if you're interested. Coming up to 4 on Max FM, it's Ace of Base next and The Sign.
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3: Well, good afternoon. A man from Nova Scotia has been arrested in a stolen boat worth hundreds of thousands of dollars has been recovered in Shediac. RCP says officers seized a stolen boat and trailer valued at about $300,000 during a coordinated traffic stop on the Pointe de Chine Road on June 10th. A 43-year-old man from Cape Breton was arrested without incident. The investigation started after New Brunswick's Provincial Crime Reduction Unit received information from Cape Breton Regional Police about stolen property believed to be in Shediac. And the man was later released and is scheduled to appear in Moncton Provincial Court September 3rd. A Moncton doctor has been charged with possessing child sexual abuse and exploitation material. RCMP previously reported the charge, and now CBC confirms the accused is 42-year-old Jasmine Leveloy-Gignac, a nephrologist at the Georges de Mont Hospital. RCMP say he was arrested June 11th at a Moncton residence after a year-long investigation by the Internet Child Exploitation Unit. He appeared in court June 12th and was released on conditions. Fatalité Health Network says he is not currently practicing. The College of Physicians and Surgeons confirms he is on leave. The man is scheduled to appear in court again November 12th. The Holt government is raising fees for the highest income residents in nursing and special care homes. The 5% increase takes effect July 1st, and it affects about 2,000 of the 12,000 people living in long-term care. The maximum monthly fee for nursing homes will go up by $172. Special care home residents will pay $110 more. The Department of Social Development says it is a first fee increase in over a decade and will not impact those in the lowest income brackets. But the executive director of a seniors advocacy group says she was blindsided by the move. Cecile Casita tells Brunswick News one resident has already given notice to move out because he cannot afford that increase. Well, speaking of increases, a basket of 22 basic grocery items that cost just over $100 a decade ago is now costing nearly $148. That's according to a price comparison by Post Media. A food expert says grocery prices in Canada have increased between 35 and 40% since 2016. That is higher than the G7 average. The price of ground beef jumped 72%. Apple juice spiked 165%. Sylvain Charlebois blames drought in the United States and trades disputes for some of the increases. Food bank visits in the province have more than doubled to 50,000 per month. Charlebois says the region needs to build a stronger local food system to help stabilize prices. Population of New Brunswick has declined for a third straight quarter, something that hasn't happened in 20 years. New data from Statistics Canada estimates the population at 866,497 as of April 1st. That is down 886 people from the start of the year and 517 fewer than a year ago. The decline, a direct result of new federal immigration policy. Canada welcomed 20% fewer permanent immigrants in the first quarter of the year compared to the same period last year. Natural increase, births minus deaths, was also negative in the first quarter. New Brunswick hasn't seen three consecutive quarters of population decline since 2006-2007. Well, a clerical error briefly stripped Fredericton MP David Miles of his role as a parliamentary secretary. Prime Minister Mark Carney's office listed Miles in the wrong cabinet positions in a late May order in council. The mistake removed him from his actual role with the Minister of Canadian Identity and Culture. The culture minister, Mark Miller, called it a simple paperwork error and quickly corrected it with a new order. Miles joked to Post Media that he was worried for a second, but finds the mix-up hilarious. He says Ottawa rumor mill turned the minor blip into a short-lived news story, but he's keeping both his original positions. And a Senate committee is calling for independent reviews of CBC Radio Canada's news coverage to assess fairness and balance. The recommendation is part of a new report on the future of local news in Canada released by the Senate's Transport and Communications Committee. The report also urges Ottawa to strengthen the public broadcaster's local programming mandate and provide stable, multi-year funding for local news. The federal government recently added an additional $150 million to CBC Radio Canada. The committee's recommendations come as the Carney government considers broader changes to the public broadcaster's role and mandate. In sports at the World Cup, Portugal is playing Congo this afternoon. England takes on Croatia this evening. Ghana and Panama are tangling at 8 tonight. And Colombia and Uzbekistan are playing in the late game. And on the diamonds, the Blue Jays are at Fenway again, while the Yankees host the White Sox. Now you're up to date. I'm Sheldon McLeod.
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3: That sunshine giving way to cloudiness later this afternoon with a chance of showers. Late today, a risk of a thunder shower as well. High of 24, humidex of 27. That chance of showers and risk of a thunder shower into this evening and then clearing after that. A low of 10. A mainly sunny day to start tomorrow with increasing cloudiness for Thursday afternoon and a high of 24. Periods of rain Thursday night, a mix of sun and cloud on Friday with a chance of showers. And 21.
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greatest hits for the Maritimes, Turn Me Loose, Lover Boy, and straight up, Paula Abdul kicking off four. Here's the Beatles now, Twist and Shout.

0: Head over feet to Alanis Morissette's greatest hits for the Maritimes. I'm Nathan. Hope you're doing all right. Okay. Have we turned a corner again because of the high prices of everything? It seems that we're in a disposable society. You buy something, it breaks, you throw it away, and you buy it again. Back in the day, you would spend time learning how to fix things, or you would have somebody who knows what they're doing fix things. There's now a movement encouraging people to repair broken items instead of replacing them. There's even repair cafes and community events where skilled volunteers are helping neighbors fix things. Lamps, appliances, even clothing and electronics. So, you know, shop class in school and home economics in school, I think that might be making a comeback. Yeah. This started back in the Netherlands. They've been doing this for a number of years, almost 20 years already. And they've expanded to over 4,000 repair cafes that has spread worldwide. And now, with, like I said, with everything getting so expensive and money being so tight, people are actually starting to seek out these repair cafes.
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Greatest hits for the Maritimes, Rod Stewart, Do You Think I'm Sexy? People are using a very low-tech way to deal with high-tech gadgets, and the police aren't liking it. What's going on the roads after Glass Tiger someday?

0: No Doubt Just a Girl, greatest hits from the Maritimes. I'm Nathan. Well, I've never driven one. I would like to experience it, but Tesla drivers have the advantage of having the vehicle drive for them. Now, that doesn't mean they can do whatever they want. The idea is eventually we'll get there. They're still supposed to keep their eye on the road. And the car has a monitoring system that's watching them to make sure they are, in fact, keeping their eyes on the road. But now drivers are using the heads of dolls to trick the autopilot into continuously driving. Well, they do things like play on their phone or have a nap. So people are positioning the doll's head on ceilings, windshields, and rear view mirrors to trick the cameras into thinking the driver's actually paying attention. Some drivers even taking a nap while their Tesla gets them from point A to point B. So I don't know what implications this has if you can get a distracted driving ticket for being on your cell phone while your car's driving itself. But at this point, I think the technology's still too new. I'm not sure I would chance it. Would you?
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9: It's a partly cloudy evening with a chance of showers and a risk of a thunder shower ahead of clearing late this evening and overnight. Fog patches and a low of 10. Sunshine for most of Thursday, clouding over late in the afternoon with a high of 24, and then it's rain starting through the evening, about 5 to 10 millimeters, a low of 14. Friday, showers and 21.
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0: Courtesy for the Maritimes, Cullen James, 5 long years in dire straits with Walk of Life. I'm Nathan. We are coming up to 5. The All Ladies Feel Good Drive Home is in just a little bit. And this weekend, well, actually tomorrow and Friday, School of Atlantic Ballet will be presenting Willy Wonka Jr. So tickets are available, open to you to go see. Just go to capital.nb.ca if the ballet is your thing. Again, we are coming up to 5 with Samandy Gibb to help get us there.
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3: Well, good afternoon. The Transportation Safety Board has issued six recommendations after its investigation into the Titan submersible implosion. The board says the experimental carbon fiber hull failed due to accumulated damage, causing the deaths of five people off Newfoundland in 2023. Investigators found OceanGate never validated the hull's design. Monitoring systems had not been properly. Risk management was hindered by power dynamics within the company. Now, the board says Transport Canada did not oversee the Titan because the agency was unaware the submersible was unregistered. And it's calling for better oversight of uncertified vessels and for Canada to push for international standards for submersibles. And it also wants Transport Canada to require all human-occupied submersibles operating in Canadian waters comply with international safety guidelines. A historic dam is being torn down, sparking concern from residents who say the region is losing an important piece of its heritage. Demolition is underway at the Kushabuguak Dam, a structure built in 1917 that later became one of NB Power's first hydroelectric facilities. Local residents, including Murray Tweedy, tell CTV the dam is part of the area's history and are worried that its removal could increase the risk of ice jams and flooding. Fisheries and Oceans Canada says the project will restore the river's natural flow and improve fish passage for species including Atlantic salmon, eel, and brook trout. The habitat restoration project is expected to be completed this fall. Former Crandall University program director is denying allegations of sexual abuse and asking the court to dismiss a lawsuit against him. Chester McPhail filed his statement of defense this month in response to a statement of claim. A woman alleges McPhail sexually assaulted her in 2014 when she was a student and he was her program director and pastor. McPhail says their interactions were consensual and cordial and denies any wrongdoing. The lawsuit also names Crandall University, which has not yet filed a statement of defense, according to the Times and Transcript. None of the allegations has been proven in court. A provincial agency has revoked the license of a solar panel company after customers paid thousands for installations they never received. The Financial and Consumer Services Commission says Sunkist Energy Incorporated is unsuitable to be licensed. Some consumers report paying down payments of nearly $11,000 to almost $16,000. One person paid $40,000 in cash. The commission says the company stopped responding to calls and emails and its website went offline. The company waived its right to a hearing, according to CTV. The director of consumer affairs found the company not trustworthy. The commission says consumers should not pay for products they never received. Companies that sell solar panels are concerned about a possible move by NB Power to introduce a new charge on customers who produce rooftop solar power and pump it into the grid. Dave Brusha, chair of Solar Nova Scotia, which represents 80 companies that sell solar panels across the Maritimes, says Nova Scotia Power proposed a similar idea a couple of years ago. Now, that utility wanted to charge customers who generated their own electricity and pumped their excess into the grid. And Premier Tim Houston quickly condemned that idea and said he'd bring in legislation to prevent it. Well, now Brusha tells CBC he's concerned NB Power wants to do the same, charge people who produce their own electricity. He says that would hurt the growing solar industry and make solar uneconomical for most. New Brunswick Energy Minister Renee Legacy said in an emailed statement the government will not intervene before the board has ruled on the proposal sometime in the fall. Canada has enacted legislation that strengthens penalties for assaults against firefighters and paramedics. That new law requires judges to consider a victim's status as a first responder as an aggravating factor during sentencing. The International Association of Firefighters says the change follows a multi-year advocacy campaign in response to rising violence. Survey found 40% of affiliates reported violence on medical calls. The union says the growing number of assaults is unacceptable. That legislation received royal assent this week and takes effect next month. The IAFF also supports a separate bill that would provide additional criminal code protections for first responders and healthcare workers. RibFest and a new motorcycle rally returned to downtown Moncton this weekend. Popular Events runs tomorrow through Sunday at Riverfront Park, featuring five professional ribbers, barbecue chicken, poutine, international foods, and live music. A pop-up market with crafts and motorcycle accessories will also be on site. Riders can register for $10 and get weekend parking on a closed section of Assumption Boulevard. Admission's free, but proceeds from beverage sales and donations will go to support United Way projects. In sports of the World Cup, Portugal is playing Congo. England is taking on Croatia. Ghana and Panama are tangling. Colombia and Uzbekistan are playing in the late game. And in baseball, Toronto Blue Jays are at Fenway to take on the Bo Sox, and the Yankees host the White Sox. And now you're up to date. I'm Sheldon McLeod.
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3: It's a partly cloudy evening with a chance of showers and a risk of a thunder shower ahead of clearing late this evening and overnight. Fog patches, low of 10. Sunshine for most of Thursday, clouding over late in the afternoon with a high of 24, and then it's rain starting through the evening, about 5 to 10 millimeters, a low of 14. Friday, showers and 21.
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Greatest hits for the Maritimes. Y'all, yeah, ladies, feel good. Drive home. Starship with Sarah. And kicking it off, David Bowie, Let's Dance. Well, go ahead. Yeah, dance like no one's watching. Unless you're driving, then maybe keep your eye on the road. Here's Glenn Frey. The heat is on.

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0: Greatest hits for the Maritimes and Lost Together Blue Rodeo. Cheap Trick, I want you to want me. And I want you to not forget Dad this weekend. Yes, indeed, it is Father's Day on Sunday. Think back. Who nagged you more about stuff? Who got on you? Don't forget this. Do that. Maybe it was Mom. Maybe it was Dad. If it was Dad, he was probably telling you, turn off the lights. The biggest pet peeve of Dad's. Turn off the lights. Changing the channel. Kid walks into the room, remote, click. Thermostat, don't touch the thermostat. And then doors being kept open. Oh, that was, yeah. I learned at a very young age, we are not paying to heat the outside. So, like I said, at 46, I still remember that. So, it must have stuck, or I heard it all the time.
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7: It's a partly cloudy evening with a chance of showers and a risk of a thunder shower ahead of clearing late this evening and overnight. Fog patches and a low of 10. Sunshine for most of Thursday, clouding over late in the afternoon with a high of 24, and then it's rain starting through the evening, about 5 to 10 millimeters, a low of 14. Friday, showers and 21.
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mighty long time, but I'm here to tell you, there's something else. The afterworld. A world of never-ending happiness. 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Day or night. So when you call up that tree,

0: Martha and the Muffins, Echo Beach, greatest hits for the Maritime Sprints. Let's go crazy. If you're a soccer fan, tomorrow you go crazy. Canada's next match is tomorrow. You know what I'm taking out of all of this? The video and the images of the Japanese soccer fans. Have you seen this? 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Everything's folded neatly. They tidy up. They leave it like they left it. And I'm just absolutely blown away by that. A far cry from what you saw when the Knicks won the championship and fans almost burnt the city down.
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3: It's a partly cloudy evening with a chance of showers and a risk of a thunder shower ahead of clearing late this evening and overnight. Fog patches and a low of 10. Sunshine for most of Thursday, clouding over late in the afternoon with a high of 24, and then it's rain starting through the evening, about 5 to 10 millimeters, a low of 14. Friday, showers and 21.
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1: Every child deserves someone in their corner. Right now, in Moncton, kids are waiting for a mentor, someone to laugh with, to guide them, to believe in them. That someone could be you. Just a few hours a month can spark confidence, hope, and brighter futures. 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